kiss me goodbye, and when the tears

Hey, Richard Cheese here. You know, my drummer, Frank Fetta, is not just an amazing musician, he's also an incredible sound effects Foley artist. That's right, ladies and gentlemen, he can use his drum kit to make any sound. So with your permission, I'd like to illustrate Frank's sensational talent by telling a story and letting Frank punctuate it with sound. You ready, Frank? Alright, he just gave me the thumbs up. Here we go. Well, I was lying in bed this morning listening to the clock tick. And then the alarm went off. So, I walked downstairs. And I went outside and closed the door. And then I opened up a rusty gate. And then I saw my cat, so I pet my cat. And he liked it. And then I fell down the stairs. And then I played my ride cymbal. Oh, and then I put my boots in the dryer. And then I got on a train. And I took it all the way to Chicago.

0: سه میلو خاطر خود دارم.
1: امی با نازقا چی دوست ندارم.

0: tracks go off in this direction.
1: We will have something a little different. It appears while Bob was doing an

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Right now, we have the great DJ Shadow with the track

0: know who I am?
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3: It's funny, I was going to say the same thing about you. I saw the video of your prison break. Sensational. Ben, I think we might be able to help each other out. I've got the brains, and you've got talent. Now you got more. You've got talent, you've got charisma, and you got balls. That's why I put a few strings to get you here. And that's why I'd like you to vote.

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And you better not be shacking with Vance, because I'm going to have to call over there and find out what's up. I'm telling you, that's bad news, honey. Okay, well, listen. Better call me back. I'm 369-3691. Get it? Get it? Got it, got it, got it. Get it, get it, get it, get it. Get it, get it, get it, get it, girl. Get it, get it, get it, get it, girl. 2456. That's the number. That's the ticket. Go away. Bye.

Now my medicine chest is filled with pills to help me ease out the remaining moments. And they are precious. I want every one to count. This is the reason I'm telling you this. My moments are ticking away.

0: I trust you're all ready for a brief quiz on Chapter 7.
1: It seems to me that Chapter 7 offers a lot of theories, but leaves out what I believe is the real truth.
0: Well, just what did you specifically have in mind?
1: Well, for example, how the Earth was formed.
2: I agree.
0: Oh, really? And just what is your source of authority? Don't tell me the Bible. Every year we get a new crop of holy Joes. Nice guys always. And sweet, refined young girls who are all mixed up because of what they learned in Sunday school.
2: We've talked about these things in Sunday school. And I'll have to say, I still believe the Bible.
0: Church? Bible?

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You just stated the truth of the matter. No, he didn't fall. He plainly never lived at all.

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Unharnessed and out of control, it's an atomic bomb or it's lightning, and it destroys. And yet channeled within the rules and put to proper use, it heats and warms our homes over the years.

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I swear to God, I'll give you $100 if you come over and show me your face. Yeah. But remember one thing I want to tell you ahead of time. I'll catch up with you. I know your voice. But when I do, I catch up with you. I'll break them bones on you on your feet. You'll never be able to walk for the rest of your life.

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Thank you, everybody, for even listening. And this time, it's midnight in the Barrel House. And here's Ed Rice. As Ed Rice on guitar.

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1: Yeah, baby, I can make it. Get one more drink, and I'll be ready to go home.
0: Now, come on, you've had too much to drink already.
1: Okay, baby, okay. You know, baby, I'm glad old Sambo kicked the bucket. He said us in trouble of killing him. Now, baby, I won't have to slip around with you in the mold. We can live in style off his money.
0: I'm glad, too, but you don't have to brag
1: about
0: it.
1: Okay, baby, I won't in the mold. Promise you. Ooh, baby, I sure do feel funny about to hear.
0: Pull off your clothes.
1: I am glad that those kind is dead. Y'all done been dead.
0: Fox, get up. What's wrong with you? I can't get him up. He's dead to the world.
2: Yes, Fox. You thought you could get rid of me. But now I'm going to get rid of you. And you can't do me no harm because I am already dead. And you thought you and Anne's going to enjoy my money.
1: Now look at your sample. I was just kidding about how I was going to kill you. Why, you my best pal. I even went to your film.
2: No, my boy. The dead can always see what the living is doing. The second day after I died, I saw him buy you new shoes and new suits. You didn't think I saw all of that, did you?
1: What's Sambo? Sambo, what you gonna do with me?
2: I'm going to buy you an Idaho.
1: Now look here, Sambo. It ain't no use of you doing nothing like that. Let's talk this stuff over. Cause you're supposed to be dead. And you ain't supposed to be going around trying to hunt me. Now I know I owe you $2 and the money your old lady spent on me. And when I die and go to heaven, I'm gonna mail it to you. And I'll mail special. And as far as your old lady concerned, you can have her back.
2: No, Fox. I can't use her now.
1: Now get away, Sambo. Get away, I tell you. Just cause you done made a hum in the ground, you want me dead too.
0: Fox, Fox, wake up. You're pushing me out of
1: okay,
0: bed.
1: Okay, baby, okay. Oh, I didn't mean to say baby. I meant to say Mrs. Sambo. Will you please get my few rags and my old rag in the suitcase?
0: What's wrong with you? Whiskey running you crazy?
1: No, ma'am, Mrs. Sambo. If every time I take a drink of whiskey and your husband wants to bar me in awe, I'd rather let you slide, baby. So, goodbye.
0: Well.
3: My blood boils with the tropic heat and the rhythm of my heart of tom-tom beat.

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0: 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To avoid fainting, keep repeating.
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0: Sights and sounds far beyond anything you've tested. 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

0: What do you want to do with this?
1: On December 18th, 1975, George and Kathy Lutz and their three children moved into a house in Amityville, Long Island. 19 days later, they were running for their lives. What happened to them became one of the best-selling books in years and is now a fascinating motion picture. An experience in terror to make you believe in the unbelievable. The Amityville Horror. From American International, rated R, under 17, not admitted without parent.

0: touch her hand. 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
1: We interrupt this supersonic program to bring you this message. Our flying saucers have reached Earth. Stay tuned for immediate developments. Come in, saucer 4X.

0: 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Where is your crew, X2?
1: Standing on the corner, watching all the girls go by.
2: This is your on-the-spot Martian. Hey, you there, Earthling, stop! Come back. What is your name?
3: Nothing but a hound dog.
2: Tell us, Earthling, what is the greatest problem of your people?
4: Why do fools fall in love?
2: Love? What is this thing called love?
5: Maybe Umgawa knows. Buwana, Buwana, Buwana, Umgawa, Buwana, Buwana, Umgawa, Buwana. There you are.
2: Well, Earthling, when is the best time for this crazy thing called love?
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6: 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How are you? 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
8: We interrupt this record to bring you a special bulletin. The reports of a flying saucer hovering over the city have been confirmed. The flying saucers are real.
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0: Mr. Fabulous, how marvelous it is to see you.
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Brasil.

0: Yeah, I wrote that song. Hi, this is Ron Mayall from Sparks. I'm using the money I made off of that record to buy Magic Mountain. Shockwave, Colossus, the parking lot, the petting zoo, the whole thing. It's all mine. Yeah, yeah, yeah. Now, don't worry. Nothing's going to change. However, my close association with my brother allows me to present on Saturday, October 25th, for two shows, Us. This is Sparks' final L.A. appearance of 1986, and I'm paying myself a lot of money to do this show. Come to Ron's Magic Mountain.
1: Hi, this is Mr. Mayall's lawyer. Ron doesn't actually own Magic Mountain. He owes Magic Mountain. 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

0: I'm on the rock. 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Well, I was walking along, and I was acting right. I saw a man, and I asked him for a light. Well, now, he got smart and started free. Police come, gonna take me away, but also, I'm on the run. Yeah. Well, I was running hard. Yeah, doing pretty good. Turned in the alley. Yeah, and they had a game. I knelt down beside a man, but I didn't catch his name. He rolled in bones, and caught his hand, said I lost, pulled a gun, I ran. Yeah, I robbed him. I stopped to get my wind, and I had a break. I started talking to a girl, and I made a date. Off to the lover's lane, and pitching the woo, and the husband comes, said I'm after you, and I'm on the run. Yes, I'm on the run. That's my house. Now, if I can just sneak in without...
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0: But landlady, I ain't got a cent.
1: Well, let me tell you something. You better get out of here and don't you come back and get them letters out of your rack.
0: I'm on the run. Oh, me. 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What am I gonna do with myself? I look down at one letter. I could have died. It come from an internal revenue saying you owe us and we're after you.

But what really excites both students and teachers about ARP synthesizers is the creation of their own compositions, using sounds of their own invention that have never been heard before.

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1: This next one we think fits Kay's style just perfectly. 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
2: As I was walking down the street last night, neat looking cat came into sight. 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
1: It ain't bad either.
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The Jews of USA have asked Eddie Cantor to write a new version of his famous old-timer, Makin' Whoopee. In one of his latest programs on the air, he sang the following song. Another war, another prophet, another Jewish business trick. Another season, another reason for making whoopee. 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

0: Beyond this gate lurks an experience that will touch a fear you never knew you had. The legend of Hell House.
1: What did he do to make this house so evil?
2: Murder, vampirism, cannibalism, drug addiction, alcoholism, sadism, mutilation.
1: Naked. Drunk. Fighting. Oh, please get me out of here. Please.
3: I do not accept this.
0: For the sake of your sanity, pray it isn't true. The Legend of Hell House. Starring Pamela Franklin, Roddy McDowall, Clive Revel, Gail Honeycutt.
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0: The Legend of Hell House. From 20th Century Fox. Rated PG. Parental guidance suggested. A nightmare within a nightmare.
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And I even ate lunch outside at the picnic table. One thing that frustrates me about nature, though, is slugs. 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We're going to head into the hour with jazz, as you could imagine.

Greetings, my friend. 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That is why you are here. And now, for the first time, we are bringing you the full story of what happened. We are giving you all the evidence, based only on the secret testimony of the miserable souls who survived this terrifying ordeal. The incidents, the places. My friend, we cannot keep this a secret any longer. 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

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She's too ugly for the horror shows. Zulazuki, Zulazuki, she sure is ugly, she's a hooky spooky.

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Zula Zuke, she sure looks dead. 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Zula Zuke, Zula Zuke. 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
1: Hey, guess what? 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
3: You know, I had two marriages and two almost marriages.
0: Groovy, I had a couple of myself.
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7: Honey, get rid of the TV and hide.
2: It will let you cry.
6: Mama, I'm not a baby anymore.
3: I know you're not a baby, but you're not a woman either.
6: I'm nothing!
2: Claudine. Starring James Earl Jones, Diane Carroll, and the music of Curtis Mayfield and Gladys Knight and the Pips. Claudine, rated PG, parental guidance suggested.

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1: To any reformed person, that would not appear on their own.
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0: Those are the Electric Prunes. 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They finally put that record on the playlist.
1: I love prunes.
0: You also love the Electric Prunes.
1: Prunes.
0: A good group. I've never seen them perform. Are they good?
2: I haven't seen them perform either. I just heard the record and it knocked me out, and that's why I got to become I became a fan of theirs.
0: I see. In other words, you don't manage the group.
2: No, I wish I did manage the group.
0: 18, but if you're going to wish you managed the group, wish you managed the Turtles, like Reb Foster. He's doing pretty well.

0: Don't light a cigarette.
1: I predict every able-bodied man in America will be asked to contribute to a sperm bank. This will later be used in artificial insemination if and when a Holocaust should occur. This sperm bank will be open 24 hours a day, and a night depository would be accepted. This for the eventuality that the male of the species might become extinct.

with their legs sticking straight up. In rushed the children with a knife and a glass. They started carving that duck across his yes, yes, yes. Mama, mama, mama, come here quick and look at sis. Sis is out in the backyard doing a twist like this. Mama said, come in here, gal, come in here, and come in here fast, and stop that twist in your yes, yes, yes. But she said, mama, old folks are doing it. Yes, young folks are doing it too. But old folks are still trying to tell young folks how to do. They say, shake your shoulders, and shake your shoulders fast. And if you can't shake your shoulders, shake your yes, yes, yes. I took my gal to a masquerade ball, and she thought her little costume would really fool them all. But when 12 o'clock came and she removed her little mask, you couldn't tell her face from her yes, yes, yes. That was a monkey swinging from the mantelpiece, and he slipped and his tail fell in some red hot grease. He says, look out, folks, look out, 'cause I got a pass. Here I come with a French fried yes, yes, yes. Say, you remember old Hitler when he captured Poland? He tried to get some of Russia too. He even had the nerve to tell Uncle Sam, I want a part of you. But Uncle Sam says, look out, Hitler, look out, you're out of your class. So Uncle Sam just knocked old Hitler right on his yes, yes, yes. Thank you very kindly.

nothing you should know about your change. This one is dedicated to all you Gucci bag carries out there. It's called You Got Good Taste. Woo! I got this stuff on the tip of

How you got good taste? When you got happy face?

0: There he goes! He's feeling his Cheerios! Cheerios! Cheerios!
1: Swell tasting Cheerios and milk for Go Power. Eat 'em every morning and you'll hear.
0: He's feeling his Cheerios!

Themes from the earlier movements recur in later movements in various guises, thus establishing a superficial unity among the movements and often creating a dramatic effect.

now you do what they told ya. And now you do what they told ya. And now you do what they told ya. And now you do what they told ya.

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0: This is Juan Sanchez. All day long, Juan tends and cares for the finest, healthiest coffee plants. 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
1: Well, I'll tell you.

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1: And I want to talk about San Antone.
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1: Well, I want to talk about spurs and guns.
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1: Yep.
0: And I want to talk about love.
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0: not come here. 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
1: This song is called, Lady, Give Me Your Booty. Fruity Pooty, Elton White, of Little Rock. Lady, give me your booty, please.

leave

0: I would dig to really, to be able to go back to the things when I was just a little kid. It was a groove then. And I'd like to return to all the things like stickball and basketball and playing in the streets.
1: Bruno, Tony, come out and play.
0: Man, it was a groove in those days, man. I mean, like, that was out of sight, man. You know, and you met a little girl, and she was your love, you know. And it was so out of sight, you kind of ran down the street together. I mean, love was love. It was that, man. It was sharing popcorn and grooving with ice cream. Because love between two people, man, is just out of sight. But let me say this. Love between five people. Now that's heavy. Now that could be a groove. Especially if one of those people is me. 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

this world, do you dig to just fuck around with your sailboat? 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

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Now Christmas comes, and Mama gets the most expensive frocks. 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

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And poor Papa, he eats nothing at all. 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Mama says boo and Mama says bye, but poor Papa, he says nothing at all. Papa bought a limousine and the most expensive kind. 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She's got gold in all of her teeth, but

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0: Hi there, this is Brian Matthew. It's Saturday night, the zippiest night of the week. It's the night when you can leave the worries of work far behind, go out on the town, have fun, live it up a little. It's for occasions like this, when you want to look your very best, that John Collier give you the Saturday night suit. Yes, the Saturday night suit. Your kind of suit. A suit with a sense of occasion. It may be formal or informal, in Terrilyn worsted or tweed. It may be one of hundreds of different cloth patterns. And make no mistake, from the first skillful cut of the shears by a craftsman who took 6 years to learn how, to the last loving stitch, you get superb styling. 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

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I'm gonna go with a bunner and I'm gonna tell a funny!

In case of a nuclear attack, the protection of records is essential if this country is to carry on its economy and maintain our way of life.

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0: two gentlemen are sharing everything they had in common, me, and everything they had uncommon, each other. Two gentlemen sharing is a curious love story. Not for everyone, only the experienced or those who think they are. Two Gentlemen Sharing stars Robin Phillips, Judy Geeson, and Hal Frederick. 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
1: Two Gentlemen Sharing, rated R, is the official British entry, Venice Film Festival.

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How they make you swing when you're at bat. 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There is a way to hit that ball. There is a way.

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You that second commandeer. Failures come to those who are afraid. Indecisiveness makes it prepaid. It's the grit and brawn, they're at the bat.

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They go like this. About this. And how do the women talk? What you want when you want to tell them you want some more to eat, man? Well, how about give me some more of that meat there? And pass me some of the inside of that pie. And spread some spread on it, you know? In between the toes. Yeah, sock it to the half. What? Woo! Sure tastes good, man. Give me some more of that inside soul. Yeah. Hey, what you mean you ain't got no more soul? Keep on eating, man. Ah! Beast of the Mau Mau. They make wine from the spine of their bulldogs. They stick their thumb in their eyeballs and make people knowledge. Yeah, that's what's happening.

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Yalla!

These records are packaged in beautifully designed four-color jackets, sealed in a special polyethylene bag, which is imprinted with the price and trademark. And not only that, many of them recent bestsellers, most of them in high fidelity sound. The future is sound.

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She takes the winter and makes it summer. 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That's Nancy, with a laughing face. 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
0: Oh no, not that. 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
0: All that seems to be down to the ground.

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0: Oh, hey, wait. Wait a minute, Pally. 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This thing's gone too far. 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
0: Oh, Daddy, if you just knew where I dreamed I'd been. 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
0: He's probably one of the few producers that really shared our tastes and influences and stuff.
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0: Well, Mike Ditka's in the building, but we're going to have to take over unless he gets here very quickly. Yeah, I know. 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
1: A one and a two and a three. 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

0: Yeah, it's Rory here, and you get it all wrong. Mango McMichael's why my hair's long. All kinds of food is stuck in my mustache, like Bernard Marion catching Rex's fashion. My beer battered broth drove from here to Moline. That's why Johnsonville wants to sponsor me. I didn't come here to watch Greg Gumbel. I just came to go to Superfan Shuffle.
1: So this is Larry here, but you can call me Borch. 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
1: And Mike.
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1: I don't know where to begin, Doc, but I keep having these nightmares, and I keep hearing these voices, and they

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0: Postal, yeah, GB Mystical, got antics, J. Pablo, J. Sneezy, who's got antics? 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
1: What do you know about my pleasure? 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If you only knew me like you thought you knew me. If you only really knew me. If you only knew me, you would really like me.

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1: Yeah, I want... Do
0: you want Bill Sperm with that?
1: No!
2: Your feet tapped out the time.
3: Stroking a penis or caressing it with the hand will cause an erection.
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0: I don't suggest for a moment that you consider your listeners to be mentally inferior or uneducated.
1: What? We was just going to play Siegfried and Roy like we always do.
2: Yeah. Just like back in the joint, right?
1: Yeah, just like back in the joint.
2: Well, that's queer.
3: That loud music in that greasy spoon is what gives you the indigestion. It's not just the grease.
4: Oh, well, a young man ain't nothing in this world these days.

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0: I was on my way to the show today on the highway just outside of town, and I saw a sign that said gusty winds may exist. 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Gusty winds may exist? Yeah, well, Santa Claus may too, but I'm not going to put up a sign. Yeah, people sure are crazy, though, aren't they?
1: Speak, Centurion.
2: All base ships are now in range to attack the colonies.

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1: I'm a beatnik.
0: People are afraid of me.
1: Yeah, I'm hip.
0: I was born 1,959 years ago.
1: Oh, yeah? Like, that's a long gig.
0: Work

0: let's tune in on a very important meeting at Vital Mass Productions between Tommy and Nikki of the Four Seasons.
1: Hey, Nick. Hey, Nikki.
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2: 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Besides, I want to hear this record.
1: Listen, we have to tell the people about the talent auditions we're holding, the recording studio we opened, and don't forget the music lesson.
2: Shh! 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

0: a grand sang. 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Well, it's the Heart of Midlothian's own band, I suppose. I'm not an Edinburgh man, but I like to see a decent football, and this is a good ground. Tyne Castle. They have Aberdeen and Celtic. It'll be a good semi-final. Celtic ought to win. The grand players of Celtic. Always were giant Celtic. In the days gone by, Dan Doyle, Barney Battles, Johnny Divers, the Maleys. Alec Maley is away to London to manage the Crystal Palace. There's a lot of Scots managers in London, mindy. This ought to be a good game. Celtic ought to win. The field's a bit sodden. It's a sodden field. Who's this swearing, missus? I'm not swearing. I said sodden field. I mean the wet ground. That's what I mean. Oh, never mind me, missus. You're wrong in the mind. That's what you are. Oh, here they're coming out. Here they're coming out. Here's the Celtic. McStay. Good old McStay. Good old McStay. There's Hilly there. There's McFarlane. There's Connolly. Tommy McAnally. Good old Tommy boy. Good old Tommy boy. There's McGrory. The grand lad McGrory, man. You pity him for the lost Gallagher, but that isn't a matter. They got a lot of money for him. Here's the Aberdeen now. There's the captain, Joe Patton. Good old John Boy. There's the boy. They've got a couple of Bruces there, see? There's Carroll playing today, too. And McDermott and Smith and Gosgrove. There's a good goalkeeper, Blackwell. Good old Blackwell boy. Good old Blackwell boy. There they go. There's the referee, see? Blow your whistle, referee. That's that fella. They're away, boys. There they go. There's Aberdeen. That's McDermott. Be careful now. Shove it over to Smith. That's it, boy. Shove it back, Smith, to McDermott. Now the McDermott. Over to Smith again. Lovely combination. That's what it is. Combination. I said combination, missus. Football, not flannelette. What's the matter with you? I was talking about the two lads passing. Don't you shove your nib in. You have a bottle there, and you never pass. You're a dribbler. That's what you are, my son. You're a dribbler. Look at the Celtic. That's Tommy McAnally this time. Good old Tommy, boy. Good old Tommy. The foul there. Foul, you specific. Shocking. And you would get it. Be careful, son. Oh, look at McGrory with that ball. Now shove it over to the other wing now. Connolly, boy. Back into the centre with it. Through between the two backs. McGrory, through between the backs, shoot it on the run, boy! Shoot it on the run, it's a goal! It's a goal! It's a goal! Good old Celtic!
1: Hong Kong, the hub of the Orient. And now it is time for us to conclude our visit and reluctantly say, Hong Kong, the hub of the Orient.

Blackwater Hattie lived back in the swamp where strange green reptiles crawl. Snakes hang thick from the cypress trees like sausage on a smokehouse wall. Where the swamp is alive with a thousand eyes and all of them watching you. Stay off the track of Hattie Shack.

Streets have been taken over by thieves, dope addicts, rapists, muggers. We live in fear. One man is doing something about it. Paul Kersey, the vigilante. He sets himself up as bait for muggers. One mugger less. Dino De Laurentiis presents Charles Bronson in Death Wish. For what they did to his wife, to his daughter, to his life, Paul Kersey got a gun and went hunting in the city. Death Wish, a Paramount release in color, rated R, under 17, not admitted without parents. The vigilante, city style, judge, jury, and executioner, all in one.

If you ever go surfing late at night, when the beach is dark and the moon is bright, that's when he rises from a watery grave.

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0: Thanks, Miss May. And hello, freaks. Welcome to the Forbidden Zone. Broadcasting from deep within Hades. Forbidden Zone. If you enjoy raising hell, then this is the show for you. I am Robotic Supercomputer 606842. Today is a special show. I'll be playing Volume 4 of the It Came From the Desert series of Halloween compilations. It features bands from in and around the greater Palm Springs, California area, aka Coachella Valley. It's the brainchild of my buddy Matt King. I've played the previous volumes during Hellraiser the past few years, so you can find those in the Forbidden Zone archives if you want to catch up. I'll also be playing tracks from a couple other friends of mine. Something from Current Freaks, and former Fu Manchu drummer, Ruben Romano's latest imaginary soundtrack series called La Vendetta de la Bona. And also something from Zach Husky's band, Fishing for Skrunk's latest, What's Up Slick? 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I'll now hand things over to Sister Station, K-I-L-L.
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2: Greetings, my adorable little desert rats. 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I am, of course, DJ Lila Vamp, your desert-dwelling femme fatale, here to feed your lust for the twisted tunes and maniacal melodies perfectly curated to penetrate your precious little souls. Why you still possess them, that is. Oh, how I relish in this holiday. It's just so, like, fiendishly festive, you know, like, adorably wholesome. I mean, we have our children all dressed up like superheroes, princesses, ghosts and monsters trick-or-treating all through their respective neighborhoods. Then we have our straight women cosplaying as, I don't know, sexy traffic cones or something. I'm not really sure what they do these days, but at the same time, our straight single dudes are out there putting in the bare minimum just to get a chance to gawk. Meanwhile, our Palm Springs gays continue to make this holiday their sacred bitch. So, I hope you're all doing whatever it is that you love to do on this glorious holiday while you join moi, DJ Lila Vamp, your humble yet ridiculously bewitching mistress of mayhem, as we immerse ourselves in the badassery of our local music scene. So let's dive straight in with No Place to Go by Durazo right here on KILL.

0: Welcome back, my lovely little lizards. You just heard Scary Thoughts by Bolan Ju featuring the Royal Chicano Underground and Mojo by Palo Santo. The switchboard is absolutely glowing. Let's see who's vibrating our frequencies tonight. Hello, K-I-L-L, you're on the air.
1: What's up, Lila Vamp? This is Ted, calling from my van in the AutoZone parking lot. So, hey, man, whatever happened to Dirty D and Supercomputer 6060842? And, yeah, those other guys. The Jasons.
0: Well, Ted, honey, since the invasion of the Salton Sea fish monsters, Dirty D's whereabouts were made clear just about a year ago when those sweet boys found him hunkered down in a cave in Landers. Bless their hearts. And since Supercomputer 6060842 was only on loan from our rivals over at WFMU, it's no longer with us. And the Jasons? Well, I suspect they're just Jasoning. So you don't have to worry that weed-soaked little melon of yours. Us survivors are free to just celebrate tonight.
1: Bet, but I'm totes tripping out right now, because I'm looking up at Mount San Jacinto, and it's totally glowing green, man. Smoke is billowing out of the canyon. You know, when something billows. It's crazy.
0: Ted, sweetie, Coachella was 7 months ago. Put the bong down before you try to buy a pass from a boulder. That's not a light show. It's an ancient geological... What? Oh my! The San Andreas Fault has officially entered the chat, folks, and Daddy is vibrating. I'm clinging onto this microphone for dear life, hoping my push-up bra holds up under the seismic stress. It's bone-rattling realness. Oh, wow. Okay, well, it has been a very long time since someone has made it go on for that long, or that hard, if you know what I mean. And that earthquake was pretty scary, too, right? I mean, if our fault line wants to drop a beat, who am I to stop it? Besides, it's Halloween. Let's just keep riding this wave with This Is The Halloween by Warsaw Poland Bros.
2: This is the Halloween.

0: Okay, survivors, you just heard Sleep Is for the Weak by Spankshaft and Bones by the Illegals. I must say, I owe Stoner Ted an apology. That 6.2 seismic shaker just split open a massive fault line down Talkeets Canyon. The legendary shaman Talkeets is awake! For those of you who aren't in the know, he's a giant indigenous shape-shifting Kahuya demon. A glowing green fireball streaking across the sky, ravenous for souls and descending into the low desert. Let's see who's panicking on line one.
1: Layla! This is Trish! I'm calling from my trailer park in Desert Hot Springs! That giant glowing tackwitz thing just swooped over my double wide, snatched my babies right out of the driveway!
0: Oh, the horror. How old are your babies, Trish?
1: Chandler is 31, and Brayden turns 29 next month. They were just being innocent little angels, running around the park in little matching MAGA hats, doing normal kid stuff like pushing toddlers in the dirt and stealing their trick-or-treat bags. Standard Halloween fun. And then bam! Snatched by their hoodies.
0: Trish, honey, your babies have a combined age of 16 and a multi-page rap sheet at the Larson Justice Center. Your 40-ounce chugging man-children just got forcibly evicted from the nest by a local deity. Honestly? Good for Talkeets. Considered a late-night community cleanup. DHS code enforcement could never. Well, back to the music before I start rooting for the monsters. And speaking of monsters, here's El Lobo de Madrid from Sebastian Camacho.

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1: Anesthetic.

To pull off a job no one would ever dare, you need a team no one would ever believe. They did more to the syndicate in 27 minutes than anyone else ever did in 27 years. Paramount Pictures presents Hit, starring Billy Dee Williams as Nick, a top cop on the run. His hit team came in all sizes, all colors, and all pros. When they hit, they hurt. The target, 9 Syndicate King. 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Then split. 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

soft. 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

0: Christopher Columbus. 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
1: This is a home. These are railways. These are limousine buses. 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

0: I ran into my friend Luigi. 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He's just over from Italy, and he's having difficulties learning the English language. He said, "Hey, Nipposaw." I said, "How you doing, Luigi?" He said, "Oh, I'm doing a bad, my boy. I'm having trouble with the English." I said, "What trouble are you having with English?" He said, "Well, I go in a restaurant. Nobody understands. Everybody call Luigi a dirty son of a gun." He said, "I go in a restaurant. I ask for a toast and a coffee. She bringing me one a cup of coffee and one a piece of toast. I'm going to call him back." I said, "Hey, waitress, I want 2 piece. She said, "Why are you telling me you want 2 piece? She said, "I'm going to tell you I want 2 piece because I want 2 piece here in the plate on the table." I said, "Oh, no. No piece on the table. You go home, you dirty son of a gun." He said, "I'm going to go to another restaurant. What do you think? She bringing me one a knife and one a spoon, but the no fork." I'm going to call him back. I said, "Hey, waitress, I want a fork." She said, "How come you're telling me you want a fork?" I said, "I tell you I want a fork because I want a fork here on the table." She said, "Oh, no. No fork on the table. You go home, you dirty son of a gun." So I'm going to my hotel, I think, or maybe I'm going to sleep. What do you think? No sheet on the bed. I'm going to call him downstairs. I say, "Hey, Mr. Desa Clerk, I want a sheet." He said, "How come you're telling me you want a sheet?" I said, "I'm going to tell you I want a sheet because I want a sheet to here in the bed." He said, "Oh, no, no. You check out. You check out." When I'm going to go, I see the Padre in the lobby. I said to the Padre, "Hello, Padre." The Padre looked at me. He said, "Peace on you, my good man." I'ma get mad and I tell him, "A peace on you too, Padre."
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0: Señores y señoritas, schnorrers y schnorreritas. 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
2: 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It plays Picasso's 50-foot steel sculpture standing in front of the Civic Center like a musical instrument, strumming it with the delicacy of a harpist, pounding it with the percussion of a drummer, creating a melody as free and abstract as the sculpture itself, as unique as the city it sings to. Chicago, one of the places that make Eastern Airlines what it is, the second largest passenger carrier of all the airlines in the free world, the wings of man.
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3: Thank you. Now on with our show. Today, a couple of air checks from WVON, Cicero, Illinois. It's suburban Chicago. In fact, the transmitter was in the city of Chicago. Air checks from 1966 and 1972. Be entertaining us this evening.
6: Mike is a 1,000-pound polar bear in the Lincoln Park Zoo. He gnaws the bars of his cage, that chips the enamel on his teeth, and the marshmallows do the rest. 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Jim Maloney reporting WVON News, a service to free America.